And I touched your face, narcotic mind from lace, Mary Jane. And I called your name like an addicted to cocaine, calls all the stuff you'd rather blame. And I touched your face.

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I live on the west side of America, where they spin lies into fairy dust. And

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0: Change the system. Me see myself
1: on this journey.
0: Just as a part of my mission.
1: I can't
0: 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Me come up from home and come to my major. Major.
2: Da da da da da.

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1: It's just like say, Mr. T, you know, for go on, so, you know, sir. I man just come for beg you a little job, you know.
0: Mm-hmm. You can't do operating work, sir?
1: Why, right now, I can't operate, but I will cooperate with you. I will do anything.
0: All right, I want to show you. See the bass button, yeah? Forward the bass there, sir.

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Watch the bass now. You hear the bass now? It sound wrong. You see, it's, watch, just put, listen to the bass. You see, it make the girl them a wiggle them waist. All right. Listen to the drum then. Them drum that will make you tell me why. Right?